both sides of the tale. See, it's not about races, just places, faces. Where your blood comes from is where your face is. I've seen the bright get duller. I'm not gonna spend my life being a color.

do, I do, ooh, ooh. Come on, keep it up. It's fine if you're down to play. And we turn it up, Lauren, too, I do.